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1: It's always been there for me. There's been times when it's just popped up in my life and God's spoken to me, whether it was the right song at the right time. There's no other stations that I like to listen to.
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You're on the Slowdown. I had a birthday during the week and I really didn't... look, guys, I'm not embarrassed about getting older. That's not the thing. I don't care. I don't care.

0: You're on the Slowdown. Justin with you on 96.3 from the heart of Geelong. It's a fantastic time for you to tune in. Well done, you. Pat on the back. We are talking to David Adams, chief editor, financial officer, boss of legendary journalist of sitemagazine.com.au. Mate, you've been chasing down some incredible stories around the world. I wonder if you could just give us a few things that you'd love us to highlight for us so we can go find out a bit more.
1: Always love to do that. One of the stories we had this week was from our correspondent who's based in Kenya, Tony Onyulo, and he wrote a piece about what's been happening in Mozambique, particularly in the country's north, where there's been a lot of violence, extremist violence targeting Christians there. And certainly he was writing about the fact that Christians now in that part of Mozambique are actually scared to go to church because the violence is not only targeted Christians, it's targeted churches themselves, including a Catholic church that was destroyed a while back in an attack, and he talks about that and talks about some of the people who are involved with that. So, yes, certainly one worth having a look at if you're interested particularly in the persecuted church and what's happening in that regard overseas, which also raises the interesting question that we often look at it under the umbrella of persecuted church.

0: Young Escape on 96.3 is a little track called Turning My Heart. Coming up next, we're going to have a look at Philippians 4 and do a little Bible study together. How can the scripture possibly tell us to be always joyful? That seems mean and impossible, doesn't it? We'll check it out next.
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1: Can't believe you made it. Welcome to the Sunday Slowdown. 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

anniversary has been at war with believers for a long time. Thousands of years, in fact. He knows how to trip us up. And sadly, admittedly, he's pretty good at it. So how do we stand strong? Today on A New Beginning, Pastor Greg Laurie points us to the battle-tested truths of God's Word. The good news? We're not fighting for victory, we're fighting from victory. God has already won, and He's equipped us to stand our ground.